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And when she walk around, she like to jump on top. She winding up, she waves and loving boy just for some fun. And the little one's a pretty little girl. She like to egg and walk and wine. She like to check them boys sometimes. She like to egg and walk and wine. She whining. She whining. 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

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Tell your cause confusion when you walk in.

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Galaxy rays, powerful. 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So I can hit you with the

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I excel, they all fail. I told them motherfuckers I'ma take them back to yesterday. I'm taking you back to yesterday.